0: 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Saturday the 14th of November at Under Ladbroke Grove. 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
5: 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You are stepping inside. I should bring you up nice and easy. Cool but deadly. All muscle get ready.

brand new day begins, a brand new chance, and we're together. We're live to the capital. One of those mornings where it's a struggle to get up and get moving, but we do it one step at a time. Slowly, slowly does it. You're here with Zaki on the big friendly Point Blank Radio. Playing the music, playing the feelings to make the capital smile where they need to be. We're going to backtrack the last couple of tracks, just give Zaki a little bit of time. He's stretching out, he's making a cup of tea, he's picking one or two tunes and getting ready for the morning. It's been a fun weekend and a fun week. And for those who know what that means, it's lots of smiles, lots of good energy. Together.

where we need to be this morning. Feeling good. Kicked off the show with something called, yeah, definitely, Who Be Set One. Moved into Saint Germain, little double pack. And let's have a look what the title was, because it's all over the place. Okay, it was called Many L. And something from Andreas and a white label from Bella Please. And playing, well, let's have a look. Baby Come Back, a little 7-inch I picked up. Back in time with that one. Okay, and this is Permanent Vacation. 10-inch press.

Big wave to the JG this morning. Big wave to the birthday man, Double S. Big wave to the Shermanator. Big wave to Dave the Rave. Big wave to Angie.

Bumpy Deep Number, Ghetto of Excellence. Big wave to Geraldine. Big wave to the Shermanator. Big wave to Hannah. Big wave to Reagan. We're live to the Capitol and you're here with Zaki.

as we say, smiley, smiley. The capital rises to the place they need to be. We drop a big wave to the Genix. Let's have some fun. Let's get you rocking on a... What day is it? A Thursday. Come on. Had to think then. We're live to the capital. You're here with Zeki.

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And together is the place we want to be at. A little heads up, you guys know about it, and there's a birthday in town. A 32nd birthday, and it's Point Blank Radio. 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St. Luke's, Carlene, Damien Charles, Double S, Harv, Juju, Lee Andrews, Malik, Nui, Scotty D, Cy Courage, The Genics, Tony White, and yours truly, Zaki. Two rooms of fun, guys. Grab those tickets and let's have a dance.

Also, guys, another date to watch out for: Chilli Funk Sessions, Thursday, 22nd of October, 7 p.m. till late, at the Fox and Birkin. That's 316 Lewisham High Street, London, SE 13 6JZ. Chilli Funk Session at the Fox and Birkin. Tickets £10. Rude Boy Rupert, Lulu Levan, and Tommy D, and yours truly, Saki. It's going to be fun. Lots of friends, lots of smiles.

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Wax Dig It's Edits. 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DJ Earth, Just a Little Mellow, and this is something called Rain Funk.

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Big wave to Haley. Big wave to the Reptar. Smiley, smiley. 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
0: 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And before that, white label, Mood to Swing, Vaults, volume one.
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Big wave to Alan. Big wave to Chris and Jay. Big wave to Byron, Audrey. Big wave to Lenny, Lou. Big wave to the Johnny boy, Morgie boy. Big wave to Sanjay. Big wave to Jez. Big wave to Manish, the Ronski. Big wave to Joel. Big wave to Frozzy, happy birthday. Big wave to the Reese boy. Big wave to the Ebsy boy. Big wave to the Nina girl.

Big wave to Tony Two Shoes. Big happy birthday. Big wave to the Andy Lockup. Big wave to the Nico. Big wave to the Julesy Jules. Big wave to Kate. Big wave to Dean. Big wave to Michael. Something on Blur Records. A little rework. We dance together. We smile together. It's a beautiful place. It's a smiley place. Next up, we play vinyl only. A label that's pulling out some monsters of tracks. Little bit tough, but definitely rocking. A big wave to everyone who made it down the BBE store last Saturday. What a smiley one. Big thanks to you guys for making the night

Heavy Hitter. A beautiful number. A label called Sorry We Play Vinyl. Pulling out some beautiful stuff. This one's rocking the islands right now. For those getting the last of the summer sessions. Big wave to my mate Alan. Guys, just a reminder again, Chilli Funk Sessions at the Fox and Firkin, 22nd of October, 7 p.m. till late. That's Chilli Funk Sessions. Zaki, Rude Boy Rupert, Lulu Levan, Tommy D. Fox and Firkin, 316 Lewisham High Street, London, SE13, 6JL. Not to be missed. Also, guys, Point Blank Radio celebrates their 32nd birthday. Saturday, 14th of November, that's 3 p.m. till late. St. Luke's, Carlene, Damien Charles, Double S, Harv, Juju, Lee, Malik, Nui, Scotty D, Sy, The Genix, Tony White, and Zaki. That's at Under, Freethorpe Close, Ladbroke Grove, West Sides, W10, 5XL. 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Coming up the end of the show, guys, top of the hour, Marky Mark. Whatever you're up to this lovely day, the sun's out, you're up, and let's roll.

Okay, guys. See me registered. All I Know, Shelter Records. Playing right now, Disco Cream, High Intention. Guys, whatever you're up to, it's all going to be smiley times. Last shouts of the morning. Big wave to Anestis. Big wave to the Float. Big wave to Tanya. Big wave to the Quack Quack. Big wave to Ben. Big wave to the Sammy girl. Guys, top of the hour, Marky Mark. Raise those smiles where they need to be. And keep it Point Blank Radio. It's beautiful Thursday. And remember, guys, it's

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5: We are controlling transmission.

we're back on the other side of the ads. A very good morning, sunny Thursday morning in southwest London. Welcome to the show, Marky Mark from Dance Tracks, digging the crates, dusting down the records. Croaky voice today, runny nose. It's that time of year. Out to the Phantom Freak. Out to the Float. Out to the Zaki. Amigo, amigo. Picking up Dada Adam.

Mr. Phantom Freak. No freeze in the box today, but certainly got some 80s.

Let me see what I can find. Definitely got some level 42 coming up. Got some Cadenza, some 80s funk soul. And if I can find some Freeze, I'll stick it on as well. Out to the Weeksy, out to P-Dubs. Good morning, shouts out to you.

very good morning out to the Genix. Ghetto Chronicles, Sunday night's PB, check him out, the Genix. Morning shouts to you as the sun beams through the studio window.

to the Buzzin' on Coffee crew out to Bonner East Grinstead. Buzzin'. Good to see you yesterday at North Downs Golf Club on the putting green.

Drumroll, please. Got some Stone Alliance coming up next, as we did the crates this Thursday morning.

pinch and a punch, and it's the first day of the month. Time flies when you're having fun on PB. Stone Alliance heads up LP. Flicking through the crates as we do, got some pleasure coming up. Marky Mark giving you pleasure on a Thursday morning. Got some Steve Arrington. Got some Big Apple rapping T-Ski Valley. Got an instrumental by En Vogue. Who remembers them? A little bit of reggae, bit of the specials as well. The Cure make an appearance again. Do love The Cure. Some Herb Alpert, some Carole King, some Gil Scott-Heron, and Brian Jackson. Bit of Billy Joel, yes, Billy Joel. Some Dayton, some AM/FM. All coming up in the next 30 minutes. Digging the crates, dusting down the records. Crackles come for free on this show.

Unfortunately, no drill music on the show. 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

ease you into your Thursday morning. Keeping things jazzy, keeping things chilled. Gonna lift the pace, don't worry. Point blank 32nd birthday party coming up very soon. Saturday the 14th of November. Over in Ladbroke Grove, West London, two rooms of music. 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A host of DJs from the station and a big name. Ladbroke Grove, West 10. Check it out. Good morning, good morning, good morning. Out to Mr. Fitz. Out to Paul. Yes, indeed, the sun is out. I'm struggling to see the screens and the vinyl in the studio. It's beaming through the window. Can't complain though, put some sunglasses on, I'll be okay. Out to Fitzy. Things are warming up.

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On the Sun Loungers. Absolutely wicked in the sunshine.

Out to Jez, out to Jeremy. Welcome to the show. Late arrivals, always welcome. Just checking in now, out to Jez. 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

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Coming up next, Moog. 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

Picking up our friends over in Belgium each and every time. The Instagram crew, the old Café Capital, Ghent and Antwerp crew. Good morning out to you, the Belgium crew.

man. Out to Andrew Calvert, locked in, locked on for a quick listen. Yes, indeed. Good to have a good practice round on Tuesday over at North Downs. See you very soon. Out to all the North Downs golfers. Out to Mr. Bonner, feeling the grooves. Vintage grooves. Digging the vinyl crates.

And they're back for another week. Out to Ali's Barbers, not Ali Barber. Out to Ali's Barbers, North London, locked in, locked on. Get those clippers going. He's back again. Big up, Ali. North London crew, locked in, locked on. John from Tottenham, North London. Big up, John. Out to the regulars.

anonymous silent listener. Let me know who you are. Send us a message. I'll give you a shout out. Message the studio and set a name. Then we know who you are. Out to all the newcomers. Big up the newbies.

out to someone asking in the chat. No, we're not giving away £1 million today. Not this week, anyway. That's AN Other Station. No £1 million giveaways, just good music here.

Bigging up Bosley. Bigging up Malai in brackets, keep the fire burning. Bigging up the Heart FM crew as well. Coming from the Dada Adam, keep the messages coming.

out to Daniel G. Bigging up the funk lovers. Out to David H.

out to Stan the DJ. Not Hang the DJ. Out to Luca. Out to all those messaging on Instagram. Too many to go through. Always give a few shouts out though. Big up the Instagram crew. Thank you for the messages. Out to Lawrence, Soul Brother, keep putting those videos up.

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Out to the Kit Kats. 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

to Stewie Stew, out to Billy, Painting in Putney. Doing the walls and the ceilings. Stewie Stew and the Carl Shorten crew locked in, locked on, doing the

to Tash out to the regulars. Good morning, Tash. Time to turn up your stereo. This track on a sound system sounds wicked. Time to turn it up, turn it up. A little bit of Steve Arrington.

out to Phil B, out to Luke. A trip back to the 80s with this Freeze. In the era when men used hairspray on their head, do they still do that? Or the old hair gel? Out to Shermanator getting the hairspray out now.

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The Birthday Bash. 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Shermanator spraying his hair as we speak.

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No, don't worry, I don't dance in a dressing gown playing the records. Not like the other geezer. 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

to Rob Davis on this. Know you're a fan of Level 42. Out to Rob. Out to all the 42 fans.

Once again, shouts out to Alex Sartori, DJ, producer, etc., etc. Great to have you on board. And a top fella as well. Out to Alex. Right, time to get the kettle on. Coffee time.

to Shermanator, filling a level 42. King Lindup, etc. Got some Haywood coming up next. Yes, Haywood on Point Blank. Keeping it 80s. Got a few Weird and Wonderfuls coming up as well. Don't forget the House Grooves come at 11 o'clock today. Mark him up for Dance Tracks. Digging the crates, dusting down the records, see what we can find in the collection. Out to Polly coming from the Dada Adam. Big up the management as well. The management. Painters in Putney, tea break at 11, off to Greg's, is it? Out to the Painters in Putney.

talking of 80s. Is it a comedy TV show? Five Go Wild in Dorset, something like that? Sounds familiar. Just had the remake, Five Go Wild in Fairford. What is happening? The world's gone mad.

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On Tell Deck Records. The Jocks soundtrack. Big up the Fitzy.

out to Dada Adam, out to Shermanator, out to Bonner. The Human League. 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

used to play this every Saturday night at the Astoria LA 2 Busby's for the Atomic Night in the main room. If you ever went there, that was me in the DJ box upstairs in the rafters with the sound and lighting guys playing the 80s grooves all night. Back in the day. 10 till 5, vinyl all night, two boxes of records. No USB.

Out to Tash, out to Phil B. Out to Dawn from Caterham, doesn't ring a bell. I used to DJ for the Irish promoter Michael. The old quiff, new romantic. The old Heaven 17 hairstyle. Bigging up Dawn. Out to Nicole.

12-inch mix of The Cure. Couple more on the Balearic tip. Gonna jump on the house tip just after 11.

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That's about it from the 80s revival box. Into the house grooves after this. Indeed, John Fox. From the Metamatic LP, Virgin Records. Into the house grooves we go. Through till midday today. Out to Phil B, feeling the 80s vibes. Yes, indeed.

out to Polly on this. The posse. 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The posse. 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Try and find some acid from someone. Someone requested earlier as well. See what we can find.

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Out to the Sample Spotters. Out to Pretty Polly. Out to Kinky Fox. 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

out to East Grinstead, out to Mark Bonner. Out to East Bonner. Phone line's gone mental. Out to Stuart in the background as well, on the back door phone. Out to Tash, out to Nicole.

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A little bit of the old school. Out to the Simple Minds fans. Out to Bonner, East Grinstead. Out to Shermanator, out to Tash. 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

A very good morning out to Mundino as well, enjoying the tunes. Mundino locked in, locked on. Absolutely love this Orbital, one of my faves. Don't forget the PB 32nd birthday as well. Check out the ad breaks, get your tickets. Two rooms of music. Saturday the 14th of November. And yes, we're in October. Pinch Punch. First day of the month.

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Old school style. Stickman Records. Wicked.

love a bit of Boo Williams as well. Bit of Boo on this. Chi-Town sound. Out to the Chicago house heads. Out to Shermanator sample spotting. Don't forget Marky Mark from Dance Track, selling the tunes online, Discogs and Vinted. 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All the links on there. All the shows go on Mixcloud to listen again after the show. Excuse me, headache. Banging headache today. So if you want to listen back, follow the links to Mixcloud.

Into the last 10 minutes we go. Many thanks for the messages today. Sorry about the lack of chat the last hour. I had a headache. Just let the music do the talking. Music continues after me at midday. Keep it locked to PB throughout the week and weekend. Sound of Boo Williams on Point Blank.

Out to the Pompey G, out to the Portsmouth Crow. Out to the Gosport lads as well. Big up my grandson down in Waterlooville. Out to Hayden. Grafting hard on his paper round. That's what I like to say. Well done, Hayden. I know he's at school. I'm going to say it anyway. Out on his paper round in all weathers. Out to the grafters. Not going to say anymore. Let's calm down.

and not the climb. 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Work hard, play hard. Out to Tash, out to the London Cornice crew. You know.

Big up the Fitzy. Time to turn up your stereo, Point Blank DAB. Turn it up in the sunshine. Musto Simonelli, Suburban Records. Out to DJ Charlie Brown, we used to bust this at the gigs. Big up Charlie. Out to Della. Out to the good grooves.

Lance Roberts, Period Mirrors. Picking up Vanessa as well. Check out Lance Roberts, Period Mirrors. Wicked stuff down there in Southwest 18. Out to Lance, all the crew. A very skilled person indeed. Lance Roberts, Period Mirrors. Check them out online or go down the shop.

Anyone know the sample? Message me quickly before the end of the show. You must know the vocal. Bit of Italian house. No prizes, just for fun.

Nine Lives, Nobody on Italian House Pressings. Oh, from Goodness Records once again, back in the day. Goodness gracious me. Goodness Records in Tooting, Julie behind the counter. Sorted out my tunes. Big up the Hoff. Goodness gracious me. It's the end of the show. Once again, thanks for the messages. I'll catch you next Thursday. Keep it locked to PB. Mark him up from Dance Tracks signing out. Out to the Spanish Joe, out to the Hoff. Last shouts for the day. Cheers for everyone that messaged. That's your lot. I'll see you soon.

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0: one venue, two rooms, heavyweight sound systems, and 14 DJs bringing the vibes from 3 p.m. until late. 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

playing an unusual set today, as normally playing on Wednesdays. But we had to move on to Thursday due to work problems. Big shout out to Shermanator. Nice to see you, mate. It's been a while. Hope it's sunny, sunny where you are, because it's lovely around here. So this month's show, got some housey bits for you, as always with a bit of disco. Then I'm moving on later to a bit more tech housey stuff. Starting with this one from Joseph Capriati and Henaro. Track entitled Control. I think this one's unreleased still. As always, give me a shout on the app. Download the Point Blank app. Let me know how your day's getting on. That's enough of me for talking for now. We move on to some tunes. To get this dancing feet going, let's go.

also don't forget the next big party coming up from Point Blank. Your 32nd birthday. That'll be on Saturday the 14th of November from 3 o'clock till late with a special guest of St. Luke's and many, many Point Blank DJs playing. 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

Hey, hey, Electrovinocular. How you doing? Also, shouts out to JP from Watchdale, Gavin Turnbridge, Wales. Liam Pack from Honiton. And Adam the Painter from London.

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0: Big shout out to Maxi. Nice to see you locked on, mate. Hope you're doing good.

This next was Darius Serosaran and Prank with Checking You Out. Another big shout out to Dan Wilson, all the way from Huddersfield. Also another big shout out to my brother Luis Carlos, all the way from Spain.

Big shout out to Chris Ravey from Point Blank Ibiza. This next one's Clooney with Get Up and Dance.

0: Shouts out to Acid Ant from London. Trusty from Fernham. Good old Tash, how you doing, Tash? You right, girl? From Manchester. John T from Manchester as well.
1: And Paul. From London. This is

As always, send me a message. Let me know how you're getting on. If you're listening on DAB with us, download the Point Blank app. And you can let me know how you're getting on.

out to Julesy Jules. Nice to see you, mate. Locked on. Also to Maria and JFG.

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Sorry, Mel Trip with Echo Zulu.

0: children gather round, we will dance and we will whirl. All you children gather round, we will dance and we will whirl. 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All you children gather round, we will dance together.
1: Shouts out to Geordie from London, Hoff from Exeter.

Shouts out to KL from Zurich. Doing quite a European tour today. The two tracks before was House's Love, the Ruse remix.

Big shout out to Terminator. Shermanator. The Terminator. It is crazy how we can do these things. Technology just moves more and more.

really nice words, mate. Glad you're enjoying the beats. Still got 1 hour to go.

next was Anakin Herrera. And Mendo, tracking that on Melosa.

Shouts out to Neil B, all the way from Seoul, South Korea. Wow, that's a long one. Thanks for locking in. Also, thanks to Baxter from Reading and the main man from Twickenham.

Again, don't forget about Point Blank's next event. 32nd birthday at Under in Laverick Grove on the 14th of November. Save the date. 3 o'clock till 8. With special guests of St. Luke's. 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Early birds are out. Get them before they go.

The track's playing is Roo Wax, Funky Soul. Keep those comments and shouts coming. Don't forget to download the Point Blank app if you ain't got it yet. Send me messages straight to the studio. Shouts out to Kevstar.

This is Jess. Jess Aerobics. If that's how you say it. Track it that'll feel the same. Here's a little banger, this one.

shout out to CK from London. Nice for logging on, mate. Also, big shout out to Soul Mill House Brandon. Here for the last 30 minutes of the show with the Sheriff.

Shouts out to Gary J. Nice one smashing the I'm feeling button. Also shout out to Soul, all the way from Frankfurt.

Shouts out to Mr. T. Also to Emerson from London. Another big shout out to Big Nick from Manchester. And to Mark Zappa from Poland. A couple of more for me to go. This has been The Sheriff. Hope you've been enjoying the tunes. Still got a couple more to go.

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Thank you so much, everyone. Glad you've all been here. Nice to share some tunes together. I'll be back again last week of the month, Wednesday, 2 to 4, as usual, normal slot.

Hope you have a lovely rest of the day, week, month. Big shout out to Urban DMK. Been there the whole time. Nice one, mate. And yeah, have a goodie. Bye-bye from the sheriff.

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0: one venue, two rooms, heavyweight sound systems, and 14 DJs bringing the vibes from 3 p.m. until late. 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

first shout of the week goes out to Mr. Matty Southwell, Mr. Eyes Up. We kick things off with some J-Rock. Can You Set It Off? Big Daddy Kane on that. Some Larry Heard in there as well. Into brand new Benks. Heartbreak and Big Things. This one for Josh Geo Theory. Lift Me Up, Sun and Water Mix.

big one here from Some More. I Refuse, Wayne Gardner on the Strip Mix. Little Dub before that. Tommy Musto before that. Don't Tear It Up. That's to Mr. Matt H. Thanks for the message.

Tortured Soul there. Chino Black on the mix. Might Do Something Wrong. Some shouts up to Edinburgh Asia Malarski. Hope you enjoyed a Sardinia last week. Out to Rosina, Fielder Van, Sire Courage as well. All tuned in. Brand new Louis Vega now. Check this one out.

said, the brand new one from Louis Vega. Soul Train, Pillow Talk. Back in time with some Merc now. Liquid City. Coming on Tribal Records, this one.

afternoon to Eloise. Side Courage and the crew, out to you all. Our man Double S. Still hot off Deep Into Soul. Big love to you and Mrs. Double S. Got a killer all the way from France up next. Featuring Mandel Turner, some Calc. And 5 p.m. the halfway point.

Please don't forget Point Blank's 32nd birthday, 14th of November, under over there, Ladbroke Grove of St. Lucas. Loads of the family down there as well. Catch myself playing down there as well. And catch me at the BBE store 24th of October for X-Tracks with Rob Redford, Omotosho, David Bailey, Lee Tristram. Can't wait for that as well.

Fook, Mighty Love, coming on Free Range Records. It's the sounds of Mark Flash. Saw this up on the shelf earlier, not played this before, don't think. Called Red Lipstick. Sounds of Detroit.

and a deep just. One for that Simon Hinter with Glimmer. Been playing that last couple of weeks, love that. Before that, we had a Fook, Mighty Lover. Before that, people asking for the track idea, that was Calc, Inside the Spirit, Mandel Turner on that. Little 12 out of France.

Don't forget this show and all shows up on Mixcloud with the full track list. Just coming into the last half hour. Been in tune with myself, Damien Charles, Point Blank, DAB. November 14th, under Ladbroke Grove. 32 years of Point Blank. Huge party down there. Super loud in the studio.

feeling well or depressed, I would dance. And I usually dance around a table, you know. And now that I know more, I have more knowledge, you know, the concept of dancing around a table, you know. Table, circle. 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But the music and the movement around the table and around the table. 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So now I say that was a form of unconscious therapy, you know. But all I knew was I felt raised. 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It became my life.

That was Toronto Hustle when Sean Roman, Unconscious Therapy. One before that, classic track, Mood to Swing, Move Me. Using that same sample, both of them. Into this, Sounds of Kennedy.

Redford, To a Better Day, unreleased as yet, this one. Out to Eyeballs. It is going to be ringing after today. Out to all those who've been with me since four. Don't forget, catch her X-Tracks, 24th of October, BBE store. Catch me playing down there. Omotosho, Lee Tristram, Rob Redford, David Bailey. Then the big one, 14th of November, 32nd birthday, Point Blank. Over there under Labbot Grove with St. Lucas. Catch myself and loads of the family down there.

emotional concert this Saturday, Margate Arts Club. Richard Rodgers. Spencer Broughton. Brilliant party down there if you're that way. It's from Richard Rodgers himself. Sounds of Blackness, The Pressure. His little take on that, FK4U. Forthcoming.

That's to the Genix, that's to Shermanator, that's to Tash. That's to Mr. Matt H, thanks for that. That's to anyone I've missed, apologies. Busy one today, last one still to come. Some Afrobeat, Dinosaur L, the next one. Gotta check it out.

till next week. Make sure you stay around and check out the adverts. Pick around for Paul C. The show will be tonight near McLeod with the full track list.

0: bang.
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until Thursday night here on Pop Blank Radio DAB. Hope week's good to you. The week of fast approaching. And thank you to Ed Damien for the last couple of hours here. He'll be back sometime from 4 next Thursday. All seen the house. 6 o'clock crew house.

first shout this evening out to the chauffeur. Hope doing well. Also give a shout to EA and to Jenny, who helped me get over the line of the Vitality 10K last Sunday. So I mentioned it last week, did a 10K up around the Mall, Buckingham Palace, only my fourth one, and got a PB. So thanks to you lovely ladies for helping me get over that line.

Matt Medler on the Delusions of Grandeur label. This one's called Regal. Going out to Jody, to Simon, to JP, to Rob, to Richard. And to Kevster, who's just joined us this evening.

So just about half an hour in tonight. Good evening to everyone locked in. DAB on the app, wherever. You've got Paul C in the house till 8. Point blank DAB.

out to Phyllis, to Sam, and to Ernestas. If you haven't downloaded the app already, make sure you do. Point Blank on the go. You can message us via that, and also share the show if you're enjoying it. Just go to the little messaging part of the app.

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It's one of my favourite tracks of the moment. 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

tonight for this one. Death on the Balcony, Cycles of Desire. So, so good. Good evening to Natasha and family. Also out to Kat down there in Carshorton, South London.

shout to Chris, representing the Point Blank family out in Ibiza. You're getting ready for the closing parties. I've spent many, many summers up in the hills of San Juan.

PFC. He ran, I think, the Ipswich half this weekend. So congratulations to you as well.

Just had a message from Herb saying we're all nutters. I think that's absolutely true, 100%. When I got over the line on Sunday, I did feel like I was I'd done too much, let's put it that way. Just breathe. Right, an hour to go. Rob Chapman up at 8, as I said.

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Also, shout out to Gary J, to Jive Bunny, just joined us, to Slow Hands, Two Lips, to Dave, and to Benny B. And also the main man from Twickenham.

good evening to Mundino. Also to Juanc in Buenos Aires.

to Roger B and to Too Hot to Handle. What a great little handle that is.

from the brand new Dave Angel LP. Been a long time coming. Glitterati. Shout to Cy K, who opened his show on Saturday afternoon with three tracks in a row from the man himself. Released on R&S Records out of Belgium.

to Cy the Postie, to Change Horizon, to Hoff, to Dry Martini, to Nico in Munich, to Benjamin in Berlin, and to Uncle Stu in London.

to Mr. T. He's feeling this one. Also, shout out to Mr. Chapman. Do you know what? I thought exactly the same about an hour ago. I just think it's just random. But yeah, I get ya. Shout out to Hughesy. Rob Chapman up after me at 8 o'clock.

to the year 1990 from Chris Simmons. This has just been repressed on a fresh piece of vinyl. It's called Tinkerbell. One for the ravers of the bleep era around 1990. Out to Roger B. Also out to Phil this evening. And the one before this one was Step in the Name.

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We've kept the chat to an absolute minimum, just let the tunes play. So till next week, stay safe, look after.

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0: one venue, two rooms, heavyweight sound systems, and 14 DJs bringing the vibes from 3 p.m. until late. 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

on Karan K Synthesis. Got myself, Rob Chapman, all the way through till 10. Coming up after you have Laura Podelska.

school, I was rocking on a beat that went like that. 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Since I was in school, I was rocking on a beat that went like that.

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Don't forget, still to come, we've got Laura Podelska. And if you haven't got your tickets already for the

Gonna finish with this one, Footprints, Rona Ray, Prunk. To be listening to Rob Chapman, I'll be back in 2 weeks' time. Thanks for keeping me company. Keep it locked for Laura.

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This is Lara Podelska and you're listening to Come On Dance With Me. It's the October edition. It's the 1st of October. It's gone so fast. The summer has literally ran by. I'm recording to you from Ibiza. It is officially autumn, although I'm kind of holding on to the sun just a little bit longer. You know, I wanted this month's show to be kind of simply a collection of music that I really, really love. We're going to be moving a little bit through progressive house, indie dance, a bit of melodic, a little deeper sounds, sometimes organic, sometimes a bit darker, but always with a groove. I'm going to play some Amy, some Trix, some Jens Karas on Inner Visions. Ilka Klein, his biggest fan, Renan Cataneo, I actually got to see him live the other week. It was amazing. Really want to play some DJ Tennis as well, and Noah and Pure Always, Monkey Safari. I am also going to sneak in some new music of my own. I am coming out with a Progressive House EP very soon in December, so just a couple of months away. So I'm on an actual premiere track on here called Nacht Blume that I made about a year ago, but alas, these things take time. The theme really is just hours of good records that I love. I've done a lot of crate digging and I just wanted to share it with you. So wherever you're listening from, welcome to October. This is Come On Dance With Me right here on Point Blank Radio. And I'm going to kick it off with Zika, New Day.

Hi there, I'm still with you for another hour. Oh, that was Ilka Klein and Doc's Closest Extended Mix. Such a good mix. I just feel like the more I listen to it, the better I feel. And I don't know, I've played it a lot in my mixes lately. I've played it a lot in clubs and played it a lot on the island as well, and it's gone down really, really well. And then, you know, I play Amy, the Jens Karas, Don't Waste My Time, the one featuring Jens Karas, I should rather say. I just really love that track. I've never seen it perform live. I'm hoping to see them at some point. And yeah, still to come, my newly unreleased track, Nachtblume, which means Nightflower, actually. And then some Patrick Molinari, some Nora and Pure, and probably some Monkey Safari and German Brigand. I'm definitely going to play some German Brigand.

come to the end of the show. I can't believe it's gone so fast. You know, I've been with the station for many, many, many years now, and I just feel like it's a home for me. It really is. And I love everything Point Blank does. I love the freedom it gives me to just experiment and play the kind of music I like, and also give me a chance to evolve, because I've gone very much from sort of trance techno into much more progressive, into much more indie dance, and a new era now, indie tech, which, you know, is probably indie dance with a bit of tech house. But I feel like it allows me a space to grow, and I hope you've grown with me. And I hope you like this new sort of era I'm going into. Played a lot from the Deep Alma label. I've played obviously some from the Reed Kids label. I've played some Nora and Pure, some Tommy Gustav, Monkey Safari, George Roman, Ilka Klein, German Regant, and Royksop. Is it Royksop? I should know this because I've been playing Royksop for 20 years. The DJ Tennis, what else was there? It's just such a beautiful remix that I've always loved. And yeah, some Davy Self-Control and Patrick Molinari. I hope you're having a beautiful fall. Remember that even though the days are a little bit shorter, they can also be much more cozy. And listening to some good music, you can rave anywhere. You can rave in your home. You can rave in your bathroom, under your shower. Just because the seasons change don't have to mean that you can't dance. I hope you had a good time, and I can't wait to be with you once again. Lots of love, and have a really great weekend.

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